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0: time zone am I on? What country am I in?
1: It doesn't matter. It's 5 o'clock somewhere.
0: It's always on 5 in Margaritaville, come to think of it.
1: Yeah, I heard that.
0: You've been there, haven't you?
1: Yes, sir.
0: I've seen your boat there.
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0: All right. Well, that's good.
1: Stumble my way back.
0: Okay. Well, we just want to make sure you can keep it between the navigational beacons.
1: Between the buoys. I got it.
0: All right. Well, it's 5 o'clock. Let's go somewhere.
1: I'm ready. Crank it up.
0: Let's get out of here.
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Potts Farm was a place to go. 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

0: the Trending 55 Newsroom. Here's what you need to know.
1: Good morning. I'm Kyle Moore. A boil water advisory has been issued for residents and businesses north of Highway 58, excluding Commercial Road, and Rainbow Lake. Advisory is in effect due to depressurization of the water system, so repairs can happen. Patrons are asked to bring the water to a rolling boil for at least 1 minute prior to consumption. Canada by Canoe is a cross-country expedition that is currently coming through northwestern Alberta. The over 8,000-kilometer, 200-day journey has three adventurers paddling 9 hours a day, covering two oceans, six provinces, and continental divides. They passed through Fort Vermilion yesterday and are making their way to Peace River today. The trip is a fundraiser to gather at least $1 million for the True North Aid, an organization providing humanitarian support to northern and remote Indigenous communities in Canada. Fall programs are underway at the Satellite Office of the Resource Center for Suicide Prevention in Grimshaw. Casey Sabata, the Northern Coordinator of the Resource Center, says new programs are being put forward.
2: We've developed a new sports presentation for sports teams. I think it's really important to reach out to the kids in hockey and swimming and baseball because there's a lot of times a lot of stress that is involved with those teams, especially the tiered teams. It gives us an opportunity to talk to the kids and let them know that they're not alone, and if they have trouble, they can reach out. And also to the coaches so they're more aware of what to watch for in the kids.
1: Samantha says work adjustments have had to be made, with the center only operating 3 days a week. It's not the Great Pumpkin, Charlie Brown, but it is the Giant Pumpkin Contest happening today in Manning. County Northern Lights is hosting the event at the Manning Farmers Market, featuring prizes for first, second, and third. Scales are tipped starting at 6 o'clock. Taking a look at your weather, some sunny conditions will be around for most of the day, and we'll get some highs in the mid-teens. Starting tonight is when we'll see some rainfall happening. That will last for the next couple of days. Temperatures will also cool off before getting back to seasonal normals by Sunday. In sports action in the AJHL last night, the Whitecourt Wolverines got a 7-4 win over the Grand Prairie Storm. First loss of the season for the Storm. Well, the one bright spot was Lacrete's Redlinger Brandt, who got one of the goals for the Storm. They'll be on the road this weekend for a pair of games in Cambrose. Some interesting comments from Vladimir Guerrero Jr. as the Blue Jays were eliminated from playoff contention. And comments that have been translated from a Spanish interview. Guerrero said the 14-year, $500 million contract he signed in 2025 for what he's already done for the team, and not for anything he'll do in the future. The season was one of his least productive, hitting just 9 home runs, having a .263 batting average. For more of these stories, visit our website and download the app for local news delivered straight to your phone. For Trending 55, I'm Kyle Moore.
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Today's country, yesterday's favorites, River Country, Little Kenny Chesney at 6:07. Hey, Barolo the Gorilla here, hanging out with you on this Thursday morning, getting ourselves that much closer to the weekend. Lots and lots of stuff to talk about. The Blue Jays, oof, could not get it done, and a certain big-name player is doubling down on his comments, which is not necessarily going over well with a good section of the fan base. Yeah, not a good thing. Nope, not at all. But hey, we also got a contest winning you a pair of entries to somewhere. More on that coming up here in just a little bit. In the meantime, ooh, it sounds nice. A little Eric Church here for you on this Thursday morning. Drink in my hand, and this early, it better be coffee or tea.

0: Ian Patrick, Golden Child here for you on River Country Mornings that are brought to you by the Brick in Peace River and Enslaved Lake. Well, like I said, we got a contest today over on the Face for Radio Facebook page, giving you the chance to win a pair of entries and an entries to wear. None other than the amazing Corn Maze and Country Clutter Decor located between Grimshaw and Fairview on Highway 685 and Range Road 260. Now, to enter on in to win a pair of entries, all you got to do is like the post and comment in there with your favorite corn pun or joke. Yeah, you got a good corn pun or joke? Heck, Google one. Comment it in there. 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If you don't win and you still want to go, it's $10 per person, 3 and under free. 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
1: 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Yesterday's favorites. River Country.

Zach John King gets a drink in right here on River Country Mornings. Well, hopefully you get to drinking your coffee, your tea, maybe a little OJ, whatever gets you up, moving and grooving in the morning. Maybe it's just a glass of water, whatever it may be. Get it in you there because we got a full day ahead of us. And hey, coming up is a guy who just recently premiered as a coach on The Voice. And from the clips I'm seeing, I may actually have to go watch The Voice. I'm normally more of a clip kind of guy when it comes to these shows, especially the audition round, but I may have to go watch the whole show because it sounds absolutely hilarious. But first, we got a very talented Canadian gal who over the weekend got invited to play at the Grand Ole Opry. It is none other than Miss Jess Moskaluk. Here she is with Knock Off.

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1: Good morning. I'm Kyle Moore. Provincial government is investing nearly $5 million into mental health supports for First Nations students for the school year. Specialized Learning and Mental Health Supports Grant helps students access learning services and mental health supports in their communities. Money is a response to higher cost to deliver supports, including access to staff, which would be challenging in rural communities like the ones in the Northwest. The RCMP's weekly wanted file, police are in the area, are looking for Jared Michael Ducharme. Last known whereabouts was in McKenzie County, was noted for activities in Boyer River, McKenzie County, Paddle Prairie, High Level, Deadwood, Valley View, and Fox Creek. Police say do not approach, just call 911. The poster on our app. Operations have been cut back to only 3 days a week, but programs are still happening at the Resource Center for Suicide Prevention in Grimshaw. Casey Zamata, the Northern Coordinator of the Resource Center, says the cutbacks are unfortunate.
2: Unfortunately, the funding cuts have had me cut back to 3 days a week, so it's really difficult to continue at the pace I'd like to continue at, but we're still running our Girl Power programs and our educational programming, still doing events in the communities. We only have 3 days out of the week to do it, so it's a little challenging to get things done in 3 days.
1: That also states new programs for sports teams are available. Take a look at your weather. Some sunny conditions will be around for most of the day, and we'll get some highs in the mid-teens. Starting tonight is when we'll see some rainfall happening that will last for the next couple of days. Temperatures will also cool off before getting back to seasonal normals by Sunday. In sports action in the AJHL last night, the Whitecourt Wolverines got a 7-4 win over the Grand Prairie Storm. It's the first loss of the season for the Storm. Well, the one bright spot was the Crete's Redlicker Brandt, scored one of the goals for the Storm. He'll be on the road this weekend for a pair of games in Camrose. Some interesting comments from Vladimir Guerrero Jr. as the Blue Jays were eliminated from playoff contention. In comments that have been translated from a Spanish interview, Guerrero said the 14-year, $500 million contract he signed in 2025 is what he's already done for the team, not for anything he will do in the future. This season was one of his least productive, hitting just 9 home runs and having a .263 batting average. For more on these stories, visit our website and download the app for local news delivered straight to your phone. For Trending 55, I'm Kyle Moore.
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1: 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The Top Crop Summit is returning to the Peace Region December the 3rd in Grand Prairie. During this year's summit, hear relevant and timely sessions from industry experts on field adoption of artificial intelligence, disease survey results for 2026, how to manage soil pH challenges, the status of insect pests in the region, and more. 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If you have events you'd like added to the farm calendar, contact the Trending 55 news team.
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There's Dwight Yoakam, Fast As You, right here on River Country Mornings, that are brought to you by the Brecky and Peace River and Enslaved Lake, 639. And interesting news was unveiled in a New York Times article, and this comes from our Prime Minister. That's right, Prime Minister Mark Carney says he has studied the possibility of a U.S.-led military action in Canada. In a lengthy New York Times interview published yesterday, Carney declined to discuss in detail what examination was involved, but he suggested it would be irresponsible to not prepare for what he called an extreme tail risk. I think you have a responsibility in these roles to look at extreme tail risk, he told the Times. That's just risk management. That's not a base case, but it would be irresponsible to not prepare. And given some actions done by the fearless leader to the south, I think Carney's right to have a little look and try to get a little preparation in there, because we saw what he decided to do in Venezuela, what he has threatened to do over in Greenland. So we will see what all happens. Again, I'm not expecting, you know, the extreme tail risk to happen, but you got to be prepared just in case, right? Be prepared, be prepared. This message must be shared, is what the old goat in Hoodwink taught us. Yes, here's to Neil Towns, Sunshine's Free.

0: Aaron Burchett, we're the shots right here on River Country. Well, if you're a Blue Jays fan like myself, yesterday was heartbreaking, man. Officially, after they lost the first game of the doubleheader, the Blue Jays were mathematically eliminated from playoff contention. They would go on to lose the second game as well. I believe both were by a score of 4-2. And the big thing that came out of those losses was Vladimir Guerrero Jr., who stands by his contract comments following the Blue Jays elimination, which was essentially that I was paid based on what I had done to that point. He has doubled down on that. This comes as Vladimir Guerrero Jr. had a very, very bad season at the plate. He recorded, it took all the way till September for him to hit a home run at the Dome, which tends to be a fairly good place to hit home runs from what I've gathered. The wild card race, though, basically it seems like the White Sox have the third spot on lock. It is just whether or not the Texas Rangers, who are three games back of the wild card spot, are able to leapfrog Houston. It's more divisional now than the actual final wild card spot. Texas still mathematically in there at three games back. Baltimore Orioles not mathematically eliminated at 3.5 games back, but again, it is only a matter of time. And it should be noted, after the second game, Pete Alonso, there were times he was potentially a target of the Toronto Blue Jays. He was the only player that after they won the game, and this was their last home game of the season, barring a miracle and they make the postseason, he was the only one to come out and salute the fans and basically had to drag his teammates out there to do so. Not sure what that tells you about that Baltimore Orioles team, but it sure as heck tells you a lot about Pete Alonso and the way the Blue Jays bats were going this year. I don't think we're going to be able to get him our way, but I wouldn't mind having a guy like Pete Alonso in that dressing room. It almost seems like maybe this year that's what they needed. And Max Scherzer, whose career is pretty much, I got to believe, at its end, got his 500th career game in. So congratulations on that to Mad Max.
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7: He's a ranch hand in a pinch, man. Hotter than the red on a cattle brand. Cause she's a gold digger with a quick trigger. A cast iron skillet swinging lid flipper. Now he's a double wide on the county line.

horseback. Now he's a buckskin, 15 hands, five-time team road champion.

0: From the Trending 55 newsroom, here's what you need to know.
1: Good morning, I'm Kyle Moore. A boil water advisory has been issued for residents and businesses north of Highway 58, excluding Commercial Road, in Rainbow Lake. Advisory is in effect due to depressurization of the water system, so repairs can happen. Patrons are asked to bring the water to a rolling boil for at least 1 minute prior to consumption. Canada by Canoe is a cross-country expedition that is currently coming through northwestern Alberta. The over 8,000-kilometer, 200-day journey has three adventurers paddling 9 hours a day, covering two oceans, six provinces, and continental divides. They passed through Fort Vermilion yesterday and are making their way to Peace River today. The trip is a fundraiser to gather at least $1 million for the True North Aid, an organization providing humanitarian support to northern and remote Indigenous communities in Canada. Fall programs are underway at the Satellite Office of the Resource Center for Suicide Prevention in Grimshaw. Casey Sabata, the Northern Coordinator of the Resource Center, says new programs are being put forward.
2: We've developed a new sports presentation for sports teams. I think it's really important to reach out to the kids in hockey and swimming and baseball because there's a lot of times a lot of stress that is involved with those teams, especially the tiered teams. It gives us an opportunity to talk to the kids and let them know that they're not alone, and if they have trouble, they can reach out. And also to the coaches so they're more aware of what to watch for in the kids.
1: Samantha says work adjustments have had to be made, with the center only operating 3 days a week. Not the Great Pumpkin, Charlie Brown, but it is the Giant Pumpkin Contest happening today in Manning. County Northern Lights is hosting the event at the Manning Farmers Market, featuring prizes for first, second, and third. The scales are tipped starting at 6 o'clock. Take a look at your weather. Some sunny conditions will be around for most of the day, and we'll get some highs in the mid-teens. Starting tonight is when we'll see some rainfall happening. That will last for the next couple of days. Temperatures will also cool off before getting back to seasonal normals by Sunday. In sports action in the AJHL last night, the Whitecourt Wolverines got a 7-4 win over the Grand Prairie Storm. First loss of the season for the Storm. Well, the one bright spot was Lacrete's Redlinger Brandt, who got one of the goals for the Storm. They'll be on the road this weekend for a pair of games in Cambrose. Some interesting comments from Vladimir Guerrero Jr. as the Blue Jays were eliminated from playoff contention. And comments that have been translated from a Spanish interview. Guerrero said the 14-year, $500 million contract he signed in 2025 is for what he's already done for the team, and not for anything he will do in the future. This season was one of his least productive, hitting just 9 home runs, having a .263 batting average. For more of these stories, visit our website and download the app for local news delivered straight to your phone. For Trending 55, I'm Kyle Moore.
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Today's country, yesterday's favorites, River Country. There's Jackson Dean, a little Heavens to Betsy. 708, hey, Barilla the Gorilla here with you. Now, oftentimes, a lot of time on social media, you'll see posts going, you know, name a more iconic duo. And that's got me curious, who do you think is the most iconic duo? Is it, you know, Batman and Robin? Maybe it's, I don't know, McDavid and Draisaitl? Or heck, even Peanut Butter and Jelly? Let me know what the most iconic duo is over on the Face for Radio Facebook page, or feel free to text in to the Modern Paint and Decor River Country text line 780-624-3000. Look, your weather is coming up here on the way, as is a little Garth Brooks. Right now, it is your River Country Supernova Artist of the Month, Miss Savannah Jade. Here's a fun one for you this Thursday morning. It is Kiss My Glass.

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1: All right, let's see what the weather has in store for us, shall we? Well, in the piece, 16 will be the high today, mainly sunny skies. Tonight, though, periods of rain, and that rain is expected to carry all the way into Saturday. 7 for a high on Friday and 9 for a high on Saturday. Right now, -1, clear skies. Feeling like -6, though, a little chilly there with the wind chill, thanks to western winds at 13 kilometers an hour. As for the Big Lakes, 14 will be the high today, a mix of sun and cloud. Expect periods of rain tonight with a low of 8. Going all the way through Saturday, Friday 14 will be the high, Saturday 8 will be the high, Sunday is looking like a sunny day for them. Right now 4 degrees, clear skies, winds from the west-southwest at 5 kilometers an hour. As for the Grand Prairie area, 15 will be the high today, a mix of sun and cloud tonight, 6 degrees and rain, Friday all day rain, 8 will be the high, 9 on Saturday, and expect some periods of rain there as well. Right now sitting at 0 degrees, mainly clear skies. Though it is feeling like -3 with that wind chill, thanks to south-southwest winds at 8 kilometers an hour. That is a look at your weather, all brought to you by Friesen Brothers.
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Taylor Swift's I Knew It, I Knew You right here on River Country Mornings. Don't forget to enter it to win your chance into entries for the Amazing Corn Maze over on the Face for Radio Facebook page. 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
1: Good morning. I'm Kyle Moore. The provincial government is investing nearly $5 million into mental health supports for First Nations students for the school year. Specialized Learning and Mental Health Supports Grant helps students access learning services and mental health supports in their communities. Money is a response to higher cost to deliver supports, including access to staff, which will be challenging in rural communities like the ones in the Northwest. The RCMP's weekly wanted file, police are in the area, are looking for Jared Michael Ducharme. Last known whereabouts was in McKenzie County, was known for activities in Boyer River, McKenzie County, Paddle Prairie, High Level, Deadwood, Valley View, and Fox Creek. Police say do not approach, just call 911. The poster on our app. Operations have been cut back to only 3 days a week, but programs are still happening at the Resource Center for Suicide Prevention in Grimshaw. Casey Zamata, the Northern Coordinator of the Resource Center, says the cutbacks are unfortunate.
2: Unfortunately, the funding cuts have had me cut back to 3 days a week, so it's really difficult to continue at the pace I'd like to continue at, but we're still running our Girl Power programs and our educational programming, still doing events in the communities. We only have 3 days out of the week to do it, so it's a little challenging to get things done in 3 days.
1: And also states new programs for sports teams are available. Take a look at your weather. Some sunny conditions will be around for most of the day, and we'll get some highs in the mid-teens. Starting tonight is when we'll see some rainfall happening, and that will last for the next couple of days. Temperatures will also cool off before getting back to seasonal normals by Sunday. In sports action in the AJHL last night, the Whitecourt Wolverines got a 7-4 win over the Grand Prairie Storm. It's the first loss of the season for the Storm. Well, the one bright spot was Lacrete's Redlicker Brandt, scored one of the goals for the Storm. He'll be on the road this weekend for a pair of games in Camrose. Some interesting comments from Vladimir Guerrero Jr. as the Blue Jays were eliminated from playoff contention. In comments that have been translated from a Spanish interview, Guerrero said the 14-year, $500 million contract he signed in 2025 is what he's already done for the team, not for anything he will do in the future. This season was one of his least productive, hitting just 9 home runs and having a .263 batting average. For more on these stories, visit our website and download the app for local news delivered straight to your phone. For Trending 55, I'm Kyle Moore.
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4: It's not just a slogan. Saving you more is our obsession.

Brooks and Dunn taking us down that red dirt road here on River Country Mornings. Well, let's take a look at the roads with the Peace Auto Supply Road Report. Well, there's nothing really new popping up there on the roads. A lot of the same old there. Bridge construction in Peace River. Highway 2 near the Dunvegan Bridge. Rock slide at the north side of the bridge near the southbound lane. Barricades are in place. Drive with caution. You will need to do some detouring around Valley View, particularly around Highway 49 near the junction with Highway 43 as intersection improvement work continues to go on. School bus-wise, Bus 11 for the Peace River School Division is canceled for the day. For the High Prairie School Division, Bus 283 will be canceled until October 1st. Bus 291 will be canceled until October 2nd. Some long stretches of cancellations there. Bus 272 is canceled for the day as well. Taking a look at the Northland School Division, Bus 406 is canceled today, as is 419, 423, Bus 467, Bus 434 is canceled for the morning only. Chris will do a double run in the afternoon. That has been a look at your roads with the Peace Auto Supply Road Report, driven by Peace Auto Supply, your Napa Auto Parts dealer on the West Hill Peace River. That's Napa Know How. Here's a guy who has found his success with the second single. It is Kid Myself from John Morgan.

0: Today's country, yesterday's favorites, River Country, Tim Hicks going somewhere. Hey, brother, you really here? And let's see who's celebrating something special with the KFC Celebration of the Week. Well, we don't have anything dated for today. We do got some stuff for tomorrow, some unmarked ones that we'll announce. If you're going to comment them, please put a date so it's easier to wish people a happy birthday on their birthday. Otherwise, it just kind of gets done at the end of the week. But again, a reminder that if you or someone you know is celebrating something special, birthday, anniversary, milestone, let us know. And again, please put the date beside there as best you can so we know exactly when to wish them a happy birthday, happy anniversary, or announce that milestone, because we love to give the shout-outs. And they'll have the chance to win a $10 gift card, all courtesy of KFC in Peace River. Message us through the app. Text us 780-624-3000 or comment on the Face for Radio Facebook page. Well, today is your birthday. Happy birthday to you. You share it with the likes of Kevin Sorbo, best known to many for the Hercules television show, the live-action one. Ben Platt, known for Dear Evan Hansen, the play and the movie, as well as appearing in the Pitch Perfect films. Jackie Sandler, the wife of Adam Sandler, usually has small roles in his movies. That's actually how they met. Well, she had the small role as the waitress in Big Daddy. That's actually still one of my favorite scenes in any Adam Sandler film. Is the one she is in. We got Brad Bird, who is a director known primarily for animation, directing The Iron Giant, Ratatouille, has the upcoming movie Ray Gun coming out to Netflix on December 18th. He's done live action Mission Impossible Ghost Protocol. Probably the one he is best known for is directing and providing the voice of Edna Mode in The Incredibles movies. Historically, today will have been the birthday of Jim Henson. He is known for creating The Muppets. And then we have Phil Hartman, the Canadian actor known for Jingle All the Way, his time on SNL, lending his voice to The Simpsons. He was Lionel Hutz, Troy McClure, amongst various roles. And as well, he starred in News Radio. Sadly, we lost him. But that'll do it for today's KFC Celebration of the Week. All thanks to our friends at KFC in Peace River. And we are introducing KFC's Zinger Drip lineup. 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

0: Alice Smith singing in a beer right here on River Country Mornings that are brought to you by the Brick Inn Peace River and in Save Lake 754. Well, right now we got a guy coming up here. Well, he is a new judge on The Voice, and safe to say it is making great television. Kelly is losing her ever-loving mind, especially when it comes to females, looking at Riley Green. Just, no, don't look at him. Don't look in his eyes. Like running right out in front of him, trying to block it. Oh, he has proven to be absolutely hilarious, especially when he gets rejected. Yes, even Riley Green, fellas, gets turned down.
1: I like her. I think she's cool.
2: That's the fastest a girl's turned me down in a long time. She said, this is an easy decision.
3: She's like, this is easy. This really cut Riley to the core. His self-esteem is shot, and, you know, we got to build him back up again slowly.
0: Oh, yeah, that's right. Cut deep to the core. Riley Green, he is a beautiful man, but every so often, you gotta take that L. The L comes your way. He was hurting, man. He was hurting at that one. But again, making for great television. Dare I say, I think I'm enjoying Riley Green in these clips more than Blake Shelton. Yeah. I know that's a little sacrilege to say, but Riley Green is making for an amazing, amazing coach. I'm not sure how good of a coach he's gonna be, but he's making for great television. Here he is, his latest, Think As You Drunk.

0: From the Trending 55 newsroom, here's what you need to know.
1: Good morning. I'm Kyle Moore. A boil water advisory has been issued for residents and businesses north of Highway 58, excluding Commercial Road, in Rainbow Lake. Advisory is in effect due to depressurization of the water system, so repairs can happen. Patrons are asked to bring the water to a rolling boil for at least 1 minute prior to consumption. Canada by Canoe is a cross-country expedition that is currently coming through northwestern Alberta. The over 8,000-kilometer, 200-day journey has three adventurers paddling 9 hours a day, covering two oceans, six provinces, and continental divides. They passed through Fort Vermilion yesterday and are making their way to Peace River today. The trip is a fundraiser to gather at least $1 million for the True North Aid, an organization providing humanitarian support to northern and remote Indigenous communities in Canada. Fall programs are underway at the Satellite Office of the Resource Center for Suicide Prevention in Grimshaw. Casey Sabata, the Northern Coordinator of the Resource Center, says new programs are being put forward.
2: We've developed a new sports presentation for sports teams. I think it's really important to reach out to the kids in hockey and swimming and baseball because there's a lot of times a lot of stress that is involved with those teams, especially the tiered teams. It gives us an opportunity to talk to the kids and let them know that they're not alone, and if they have trouble, they can reach out. And also to the coaches so they're more aware of what to watch for in the kids.
1: Samantha says work adjustments have had to be made, with the center only operating 3 days a week. It's not the Great Pumpkin, Charlie Brown, but it is the Giant Pumpkin Contest happening today in Manning. County Northern Lights is hosting the event at the Manning Farmers Market, featuring prizes for first, second, and third. The scales are tipped starting at 6 o'clock. Taking a look at your weather, some sunny conditions will be around for most of the day, and we'll get some highs in the mid-teens. Starting tonight is when we'll see some rainfall happening. That will last for the next couple of days. Temperatures will also cool off before getting back to seasonal normals by Sunday. In sports action in the AJHL last night, the Whitecourt Wolverines got a 7-4 win over the Grand Prairie Storm. First loss of the season for the Storm. Well, the one bright spot was Lacrete's Redlinger Brandt, who got one of the goals for the Storm. They'll be on the road this weekend for a pair of games in Cambrose. Some interesting comments from Vladimir Guerrero Jr. as the Blue Jays were eliminated from playoff contention. And comments that have been translated from a Spanish interview. Guerrero said the 14-year, $500 million contract he signed in 2025 for what he's already done for the team, and not for anything he will do in the future. This season was one of his least productive, hitting just 9 home runs, having a .263 batting average. For more of these stories, visit our website and download the app for local news delivered straight to your phone. For Trending 55, I'm Kyle Moore.
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0: Lainey Wilson, John Mayer, Phone Keys Wallet right here on River Country Mornings, 8:05, and looks like the CFL might be expanding. That's right, the CFL has moved closer to expanding into Quebec City, according to reports in the French media this week. Back on Wednesday, TVA's Stéphane Turcotte reported that a potential franchise owner received unanimous conditional approval from the league's Board of Governors earlier this month. The would-be owner is William Trudel, not Trudeau, Trudel, a former police officer turned real estate developer who is believed to have been meeting with the league not long since after Stuart Johnston became the league commissioner in spring of 2025. The TVA report is believed to be accurate, according to CFL sources. This would make the league at 10 teams, been kind of been stuck at 9 there for a little bit. There was discussions before about bringing a team to Atlantic Canada. There's been that talk for a long time. They've had games out there in Atlantic Canada trying to drum up potentially them for a 10th team. The TVA report says that Trudel wants to build a $350 million multi-use stadium as home to the CFL team. It has also been speculated that TELUS Stadium on the campus of Laval University could be used as a temporary home while a new facility is being built. They do love their football there, Canadian football, that is, especially over there in Laval. Their team is always one of the big, big contenders for winning the Canadian Football University Championship. So 10 teams in the CFL, one more in Quebec. I mean, that creates another Labor Day rivalry right there. A little Battle of Quebec there between Montreal and Quebec City. I can dig this. Kind of really was hoping we'd get an Atlantic Canada one, but man, Quebec City, they want their sports. I'm just waiting for them to finally, at long last, get another NHL franchise, but that may be quite a ways down the way. Here's Luke Bryan en route to Mike Evans and the Hollywood Report. Hey, girl.
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3: Hey, good morning, everybody. It's me, Mike Evans. Welcome to Thursday. Little different today. Two big movie nuggets. Very different. And we will end with another page about one of Hollywood's biggest scumbags. But we start off with the movie Digger, starring Tom Cruise. It opens up October 2nd. And Tom Cruise is unrecognizable as the 70-year-old billionaire who is the most powerful man in the world, who embarks on a frantic mission to prove he is humanity's savior before disaster destroys the world. Now, the few reviewers who have seen it, I have not seen it yet, sound a lot like the reviewers who reviewed the movie Musk. Some absolutely love it, and some absolutely hated it. Some call it a misfire, hollow, a waste of time. And some other reviewers say it's cutting edge, full of surprises, and amazing. But all seem to agree that Tom Cruise, who has never won an Academy Award, could win an Academy Award for his performance in this movie. Sounds like the acting must be better than the movie, Digger, coming out October 2nd. A fascinating movie currently in production, and with baseball just 5 days away, stay with me, actor Troy Kostner, who was the first deaf actor to win an Academy Award. He won the Academy Award for his portrayal of a deaf father in the 2021 movie Coda. Well, Troy's new project is a biopic. He plays William Dummy Hoy, who was a deaf Major League Baseball player for the Cincinnati Reds way back in the late 1800s. And William Dummy Hoy is actually in the Baseball Hall of Fame. Because of being deaf, Hoy is credited with developing all the hand signs currently still used in baseball, used by managers in the dugout, signs between pitchers and catchers, infielders, and even umpires using signs, base-stealing signs, pickoff signs, which infielder covers what bases when players are on base, and on and on and on, all the signs in baseball. Hoy was a well-loved, funny, and solid player that changed the game forever. I bet you never heard of him. I know I haven't. Movie released in December, and appropriately enough, the movie is called Silent No More, starring Troy Kostner. I can't wait. And finally, Harvey Weinstein, the Hollywood mogul who took the casting couch with young aspiring actresses to a whole new horrible level, was sentenced to 15 more years yesterday in prison for sexual assault. Weinstein faces more sexual assault and rape charges. Harvey Weinstein is 74 years old, and he will die in prison where he belongs. Hey, tomorrow, Aloha Friday, some movie reviews and more. Have a great day. Mike Evans, see ya.
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13: Today's country. Yesterday's favorite. 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

sitting by now, Morgan Wallen right here on River Country, and just talking about the CFL earlier and also talking about Riley Green. It has just been announced about a little over 10 minutes ago that Riley Green will be performing at the Grey Cup Halftime Show November 15th in Calgary, Alberta. So that is going to be a pretty big halftime show, pretty big get there by the CFL to bring in the Duckman. So that'll be very excited. I kind of wish I had a bit more money in my bank account to go down to Calgary for that. But I imagine Grey Cup time there is quite expensive.

0: Trending 55 Newsroom. Here's what you need to know.
1: Good morning. I'm Kyle Moore. Provincial government is investing nearly $5 million into mental health supports for First Nations students for the school year. Specialized Learning and Mental Health Supports Grant helps students access learning services and mental health supports in their communities. Money is a response to higher costs to deliver supports, including access to staff, which would be challenging in rural communities like the ones in the Northwest. The RCMP's weekly wanted file, police are in the area, are looking for Jared Michael Ducharme. Last known whereabouts was in McKenzie County, was known for activities in Boyer River, McKenzie County, Paddle Prairie, High Level, Deadwood, Valley View, and Fox Creek. Police say do not approach, just call 911. The poster on our app. Operations have been cut back to only 3 days a week, but programs are still happening at the Resource Center for Suicide Prevention in Grimshaw. Casey Zamata, the Northern Coordinator of the Resource Center, says the cutbacks are unfortunate.
2: Unfortunately, the funding cuts have had me cut back to 3 days a week, so it's really difficult to continue at the pace I'd like to continue at, but we're still running our Girl Power programs and our educational programming, still doing events in the communities. We only have 3 days out of the week to do it, so it's a little challenging to get things done in 3 days.
1: That also states new programs for sports teams are available. Take a look at your weather. Some sunny conditions will be around for most of the day, and we'll get some highs in the mid-teens. Starting tonight is when we'll see some rainfall happening that will last for the next couple of days. Temperatures will also cool off before getting back to seasonal normals by Sunday. In sports action in the AJHL last night, the Whitecourt Wolverines got a 7-4 win over the Grand Prairie Storm. It's first loss of the season for the Storm. Well, the one bright spot was Lacrete's Redlicker Brandt scored one of the goals for the Storm. They'll be on the road this weekend for a pair of games in Camrose. Some interesting comments from Vladimir Guerrero Jr. as the Blue Jays were eliminated from playoff contention. And comments that have been translated from a Spanish interview. Guerrero said the 14-year, $500 million contract he signed in 2025 is what he's already done for the team, not for anything he will do in the future. This season was one of his least productive, hitting just 9 home runs and having a .263 batting average. For more on these stories, visit our website and download the app for local news delivered straight to your phone. For Trending 55, I'm Kyle Moore.
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0: Cameron Whitcomb, Kingdom of Fear, right here on River Country Mornings. It's time, ladies and gentlemen, boys and girls of all ages, for today's random and, yes, useless fact of the day.
1: Gorilla the Gorilla's random and useless fact of the day.
2: That's exactly the kind of random crap we don't need.
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0: Well, this is the kind of random and useless fact of the day that may make you go, aww. Sea otters, they like to hold hands. Now, why do they hold hands? Well, they do it when they're sleeping so they don't drift apart in the water. Yeah, so when they're sleeping, they like to hold hands so they don't drift apart from each other. Yes, it's random. It's useless. That is today's random and useless fact of the day, and hopefully that gave you a bit of an aww moment. If not, I have failed at my job this morning. I truly, truly have. Here's Thomas Rhett wondering, what's your country song?

0: Mega Maroney Medicine here for you on River Country Mornings that are brought to you by the Brick Inn Peace River and Enslaved Lake. Well, Mega Maroney has announced she's coming back to Canada next year. Unfortunately, it's in Saskatchewan for a festival. But that just means, fingers crossed, that usually means that there may be some kind of tour that might link up around in Canada. Usually how it goes. We'll see how that happens. But something you can look forward to today is the Giant Pumpkin Contest in Manning. That is right. They have their annual Giant Pumpkin Contest. This event is hosted by the County of Northern Lights and invites participants to bring their biggest pumpkins for a chance to win in several categories. There's the also odd and unusual showcase, giving participants an opportunity to enter pumpkins and other unique creations. Pumpkin entries must be set up by 4 o'clock with the official entry cutoff at 5:30. The weigh-in begins at 6. Prizes will be awarded for the first, second, and third largest pumpkins, along with prizes for the odd and unusual entries. Would I count as an odd and unusual entry? People have referred to me as pumpkin before, so, I mean, does that mean I can enter? Like myself? Probably not, but it's worth a shot, right? Oh, more details up on the website and on the app.
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Chad Brownlee Forever's got to start somewhere right here on River Country Mornings, 8:49. Well, coming up this weekend, Saturday mornings, 9 till 10, Sunday nights, 6 to 7, it is River Country Rising Stars. And for the first time ever, we're going to have an Australian as the headliner. That's right, Tyler Rodriguez, who has been touring around Canada, part of a bit of a cultural exchange, if you will, between Australia and the CCMA. So Jade Eagleson will be doing a bunch of stuff down there in Australia. As a result, I caught up with her during the CCMAs. We're going to hear her new song, Honky Tonk Healing. We're going to find out what all about Canada she's learned. So much. And we got some Aussie music on there as well. I think you guys are going to love James Johnston. I got to see him live. Absolutely fantastic. Absolutely amazing. And hey, we got five different acts. So basically half the lineup is from Alberta. Brand new one from Evie Marston. We got Megan Page back on the show. Kalisha Lauren. Haley Benedict's latest is on the show as well. And a band called the Orville Wayne Show. Yeah, they're going to be interesting for you to hear. That is all happening this weekend on River Country Rising Stars. Once again, that is Saturday morning, 9 till 10. Sunday nights, 6 till 7. Showcase for up-and-coming artists in the world of country music. And speaking of Alberta talent, oh, the Hall of Famer herself, Terry Clark, When Boy Meets Girl on River Country Mornings. First.

0: From the Trending 55 newsroom, here's what you need to know.
1: Good morning. I'm Kyle Moore. A boil water advisory has been issued for residents and businesses north of Highway 58, excluding Commercial Road, and Rainbow Lake. Advisory is in effect due to depressurization of the water system, so repairs can happen. Patrons are asked to bring the water to a rolling boil for at least 1 minute prior to consumption. Canada by Canoe is a cross-country expedition that is currently coming through northwestern Alberta. The over 8,000-kilometer, 200-day journey has three adventurers paddling 9 hours a day, covering two oceans, six provinces, and continental divides. They passed through Fort Vermilion yesterday and are making their way to Peace River today. The trip is a fundraiser to gather at least $1 million for the True North Aid, an organization providing humanitarian support to northern and remote Indigenous communities in Canada. Fall programs are underway at the Satellite Office of the Resource Center for Suicide Prevention in Grimshaw. Casey Sabata, the Northern Coordinator of the Resource Center, says new programs are being put forward.
2: We've developed a new sports presentation for sports teams. I think it's really important to reach out to the kids in hockey and swimming and baseball because there's a lot of times a lot of stress that is involved with those teams, especially the tiered teams. It gives us an opportunity to talk to the kids and let them know that they're not alone, and if they have trouble, they can reach out, and also to the coaches so they're more aware of what to watch for in the kids.
1: Samantha says work adjustments have had to be made, with the center only operating 3 days a week. It's not the Great Pumpkin, Charlie Brown, but it is the Giant Pumpkin Contest happening today in Manning. County Northern Lights is hosting the event at the Manning Farmers Market, featuring prizes for first, second, and third. The scales are tipped starting at 6 o'clock. Take a look at your weather. Some sunny conditions will be around for most of the day, and we'll get some highs in the mid-teens. Starting tonight is when we'll see some rainfall happening. That will last for the next couple of days. Temperatures will also cool off before getting back to seasonal normals by Sunday. In sports action in the AJHL last night, the Whitecourt Wolverines got a 7-4 win over the Grand Prairie Storm. First loss of the season for the Storm. Well, the one bright spot was Lacrete's Redlinger Brandt, who got one of the goals for the Storm. They'll be on the road this weekend for a pair of games in Cambrose. Some interesting comments from Vladimir Guerrero Jr. as the Blue Jays were eliminated from playoff contention. And comments that have been translated from a Spanish interview. Guerrero said the 14-year, $500 million contract he signed in 2025 is for what he's already done for the team, and not for anything he will do in the future. The season was one of his least productive, hitting just 9 home runs, having a .263 batting average. For more of these stories, visit our website and download the app for local news delivered straight to your phone. For Trending 55, I'm Kyle Moore.
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0: Country, yesterday's favorites, River Country, little Josh Stump and Johnny Walker. Well, this morning I'm wondering, as you often see, name a more iconic duo, right? So what or who do you think makes the most iconic duo? And I gotta say, Josh Stump and Johnny Walker as a song together, I think makes an awesome, awesome duo. But let's see what we've gotten commented so far. We got Sue saying Dolly Parton and Kenny Rogers. Oh, hard to argue with that one there. And going Mickey and Minnie. Ooh, another really good one. Joan, Thelma, and Louise is what she's saying. Oh, I've been thinking about this all morning here, man. It's hard for me to say almost anybody other than Shaggy and Scooby for me. It's hard. It is very hard. But let me know who is the most iconic duo or what is the most iconic duo. Because, hey, I'm not saying you can't have peanut butter and jelly. Or you could say something again like McDavid and Draisaitl. Most iconic duo, let me know. Comment it on the Face for Radio Facebook post, or feel free to text it into the Modern Paint and Decor River Country text line 780-624-3000. In some more Grey Cup news, these guys here have been announced to be doing the kickoff show. It is the James Barker Band. Here they are with their smash hit, Just Sayin'.
1: Hey girl, looks like you need one more. Yeah, I bet you've heard that one before. The small talk cliches, but all the other guys say, I don't want to get ahead of myself. Are you in or out, baby, I can't tell. Did I see those blue eyes giving me the green light? Tell me, girl, am I reading this right? I know it sounds like a pickup line. Standing over here all by ourselves and you ain't looking to no one else.

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10: That is lovely.

Dasha Austin right here on Today's Country. Yesterday's favorites, River Country 923. Wait for it. 24. And don't forget to enter in over on the Face for Radio Facebook page. Your chance to win passes to the amazing Corn Maze and Country Clutter Decor. That's right. They're open Friday to Sunday, 1 to 8. If you don't win, you can always go $10 per person. 3 and under are in free. Today, all we're asking is you to comment your favorite corn pun or joke. And I've been having a lot of fun reading some of these ones here. We got, what did the one ear say to the other? Between us, things are getting corny. I like it. Why can't you tell secrets in a cornfield? Because corn has ears. Very true. Oh, this is a standout to me. Life's butter with corn. Oh, yes. Bravissimo. I'm not entirely sure what that means, but I feel like it's Italian for bravo. so many good ones here. Why did the corn stalk get promoted? It was outstanding in its field. Oh, yes. I love this. I'm a big pun and joke fan, so keep these coming for your chance to win some passes to the amazing Corn Maze and Country Clutter Decor, located between Grimshaw and Fairview on Highway 685 and Range Road 260. That's right. Enter on in over on the Face for Radio Facebook page. Here's High Valley, their latest, Fools. Oh,

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1: John Party, boots off right here on River Country Mornings, 9:35. Let's see what's happening with the Mighty Peace GM community calendar up on the website and on the app. Well, Misery Mountain Truck raffle ticket sales continue to go on. Songrise Music Conference only has a few limited spots remaining. It is all starting up next week, so you're going to want to hurry up and register for that. The Fall Cleanup Northern Sunrise County is happening until October 3rd. Today is the Giant Pumpkin Contest put on by the County of Northern Lights in Manning. Ooh, that sounds awesome. We got today and tomorrow mall market season promo and vendor bookings are happening. Ooh, they got some big, big mall market events happening in Peace River. Today is Pool League at Sharks in Peace River. We have the Fall Cleanup Peace River starting tomorrow going until October 2nd. Tomorrow is the Marigold Fall for Local Market happening at the Marigold Enterprise Store, Main Street, High Prairie, 4 to 8. Definitely going to want to circle that one in your calendar. And we also have happening tomorrow, the PBR is hitting up Grand Prairie. Ooh, some awesome bull riding action taking place on Saturday. Sunday is also the National Day of Truth and Reconciliation Walk / Run Peace River taking place there. More information on these events can be found over on the Mighty Peace GM Community Calendar up on the website and on the app. Mighty Peace GM Community Calendar all brought to you by Mighty Peace GM Power Sports. 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As we dive into a little Josh Ross, Hate How You Look.

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Aaron Goodvin beating on the old lonely drum right here on River Country Mornings. It's brought to you by the Brick Inn Peace River and Enslaved Lake. Well, the Last Meals in the Fields initiative winner is the Anderson Farms of Sexsmith. So today, Brett Rowan and Jacoba Rowan and family from the Peace River Grimshaw area will have their special food and entertainment meals in the fields experience. So congratulations to them. And thank you once again for helping us celebrate Alberta's hardworking farmers. They do so much, and it's great to honor and give them a nice little Meals in the Fields experience as a thank you. It's Luke Combs, Be By You, on River Country.

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0: From the Trending 55 newsroom, here's what you need to know.
1: Good morning. I'm Kyle Moore. Provincial government is investing nearly $5 million into mental health supports for First Nations students for this school year. Specialized Learning and Mental Health Supports Grant helps students access learning services and mental health supports in their communities. Money is in response to higher costs to deliver supports, including access to staff, which can be challenging in rural remote communities like the ones in the Northwest. The RCP's weekly wanted file. Police in the area looking for Jared Michael Ducharme. His last known whereabouts was McKenzie County. He's noted for activities in Boyer River, McKenzie County, Paddle Prairie, High Level, Deadwood, Valley View, and Fox Creek. Police say do not approach, just call 911. Poster on our app. Operations have been cut back to only 3 days a week. Program still happening at the Resource Center for Suicide Prevention in Grimshaw. Casey Zamata, the Northern Coordinator of the Resource Center, says the cutbacks are unfortunate.
2: Unfortunately, the funding cuts have had me cut back to 3 days a week, so it's really difficult to continue at the pace I'd like to continue at. But we're still running our Girl Power programs and our educational programming, still doing events in the communities. We only have 3 days out of the week to do it, so it's a little challenging to get things done in 3 days.
1: Samana also states new programs for sports teams are available. Taking a look at your weather, some sunny conditions will be around for most of the day. We'll get some highs in the mid-teens. Starting tonight, we'll see some rainfall happening. That will last for the next couple of days. Temperatures will also cool off before getting back into seasonal normals by Sunday. Sports, the NWGHL with one game happening tonight. Sexsmith Vipers are visiting the Beaver Lodge Blades. Both teams have a 1-1 record so far this season. Some local high school football happening tonight. High Prairie at home against Valley View. The Renegades rank number 3 in the province in 9-a-side play. The NFL begins week 3 with Green Bay Packers facing the Atlanta Falcons. Packers are 1-1, while the Falcons are 0-2. For more on these stories, visit our website and download the app for local news delivered straight to your phone. For Trending 55, I'm Kyle Moore.
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Barefoot Blue Jean Night, a little jig going there for you here on River Country. Well, the Professional Women's Hockey League is set to hold their first ever All-Star event in Toronto this season. Typically, the PWHL has kind of jumped on board with the NHL's All-Star games in past years. It's going to be great to see them hold their first ever one, and it will be in Toronto this season. PWHL has done a great job of growing women's hockey. Obviously, they've added and expanded teams, and they plan to keep expanding by the sounds of it. So we'll see how that goes. And it looks like it will be a 3-on-3 format, much similar to the way the NHL has gone with theirs. So cannot wait to see this All-Star game happen in 2027. Each team will feature 10 players, 6 forwards, 3 defensemen, and 1 goaltender. The All-Star starters will be selected through a combination of fan, player, and media voting, while the reserve players will be selected by the League Hockey Operations. So congrats to the Professional Women's Hockey League getting their own All-Star game off the ground and running. Set to be held March 7th at Scotiabank Arena in Toronto. Here is Tyler Joe Miller, Under the Influence.

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Cole Wetzel, Jesse Murph taking the high road right here on River Country. Well, Northwest Junior Hockey League action is going on tonight, 8 o'clock in Beaver Lodge as the Vipers are taking on the Blades. We'll see all of the other teams kind of in action tomorrow. Kings, Wolves, Huskies, and Flyers, Kodiaks, and the Lumber Barons on Saturday. Ooh, Kodiaks off to a rough start. The Barons, they are looking to go big this year yet again. Cannot wait to find out what happens tonight between Sexsmith and Beaver Lodge. More on that will be coming up tomorrow morning. Dallas Smith on the way. George Strait, it's Write This Down.

Luke Bryan, Country, and She Knows It right here on River Country. Well, don't forget, Face for Radio Facebook page, your opportunity to win some entries to the Corn Maze and Country Clutter Decors. Head on over to that Face for Radio Facebook page. Comment a very lovely corn pun or joke for your chance to win. I'm very excited. I love reading these. They've been so good so far. All right, here is a cover of a Tom Cochran classic. You know the one song I'm talking about. It's Rascal Flatts. Here's Life is a Highway.

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Cole Swindell, she had me at Heads Carolina right here on River Country. Well, be ready and be excited because coming up on Tuesday, River Country is going to be loud, live, and on location from Boston Pizza in Peace River because Oilers hockey is back. And Chris and Chris are kicking things off with the season live from newly renovated Boston Pizza in Peace River on Pasta Tuesday from 4 to 7. Food and drink specials, tons of giveaways and draws, including a Connor McDavid jersey. Ooh. Personally, not a big McDavid fan, but that's because I've met him. But heck of a hockey player, though. So let's get the season started right. Come eat, watch, and win, and celebrate the first Oilers game of the season with River Country over at Boston Pizza Peace River. Chris and Chris are going to be having a blast from 4 till 7. We got some Neil McCoy on the way. Now, I know she's a big football fan. I don't know who she cheers for in hockey. So let's pretend it's the Oilers. It's Megan Patrick, Your Daddy's Smile.

0: provincial government is investing nearly $5 million into mental health supports for First Nations students for this school year. Specialized Learning and Mental Health Supports Grant helps students access learning services and mental health supports in their communities. Money is in response to higher costs to deliver supports, including access to staff, which can be challenging in rural remote communities like the ones in the Northwest. The RCP's weekly wanted file. Police in the area looking for Jared Michael Ducharme. His last known whereabouts was McKenzie County. He's known for activities in Boyer River, McKenzie County, Paddle Prairie, High Level, Deadwood, Valley View, and Fox Creek. Police say do not approach, just call 911. Poster on our app. Operations have been cut back to only 3 days a week. Program's still happening at the Resource Center for Suicide Prevention in Grimshaw. Casey Zamata, the Northern Coordinator of the Resource Center, says the cutbacks are unfortunate.
1: Unfortunately, the funding cuts have had me cut back to 3 days a week, so it's really difficult to continue at the pace I'd like to continue at, but we're still running our Girl Power programs and our educational programming, still doing events in the communities. We only have 3 days out of the week to do it, so it's a little challenging to get things done in 3 days.
0: Samana also states new programs for sports teams are available. Taking a look at your weather, some sunny conditions will be around for most of the day. We'll get some highs in the mid-teens. Starting tonight, we'll see some rainfall happening. That will last for the next couple of days. Temperatures will also cool off before getting back into seasonal normals by Sunday. Sports, the NWGHL with one game happening tonight. Sexsmith Vipers are visiting the Beaver Lodge Blades. Both teams have won 1-1 records so far this season. Some local high school football happening tonight. High Prairie at home against Valley View. The Renegades rank number 3 in the province in 9-a-side play. The NFL begins Week 3 with Green Bay Packers facing the Atlanta Falcons. Packers are 1-1, while the Falcons are 0-2. For more on these stories, visit our website and download the app for local news delivered straight to your phone. 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

Tyler Hubbard, Putner and Park right here on River Country. Bro the Gorilla here, hanging with you. And do not forget that over on the Face for Radio Facebook page and through the Modern Paint and Decor River Country text line 780-624-3000, I want to know what or who do you think makes the most iconic duo up? We were just talking about Chris and Chris last hour. Maybe that's your pick. I don't know. Have your say once again, Face for Radio Facebook page, or text in 780-624-3000. Again, I'm kind of thinking along the lines of Shaggy and Scooby, but PB&J, or actually Peanut Butter and Banana, may be a close second. Peanut Butter is a pretty good partner to make an iconic duo. Let's just say that. We got John Party on the way. Zach Top, he's a little south of Sanity. But right now, it's the Neil Towns, and you better believe the sun shines free.

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Dierks Bentley right here on River Country. Bro, the Gorilla here, monkeying around with you, not for too much longer. My time with you slowly but surely coming to a close today. But hey, don't forget, tomorrow's going to be fun, fantastic, feel-good Friday, also known as Free Stuff Friday. So we will let you know who is the winner of all these amazing contests we've been running this week. That does include the contest that's running today, your chance to win a pair of entries to the amazing Corn Maze and Country Claire Decor that is located between Grimshaw and Fairview on Highway 685 and Range Road 260. So be sure to go on over to the Facebook Radio Facebook page, comment your favorite corn punter joke for your chance to win. It's going to be a lot of fun. Bright and early tomorrow morning, we get set for an amazing weekend ahead of us. Great tunes on the way right now from Kenny Chesney, the Hunter Brothers. This one here, she got invited to play at the Grand Ole Opry this past week as well. Somehow I missed that announcement. That's what happens when you stay off social media. It's Kelsey Kulik, Till I Get to Heaven.

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0: From the Trending 55 newsroom, here's what you need to know.
1: Good afternoon, I'm Keith Opper. Boil water advisory continues for residents and businesses north of Highway 58, excluding Commercial Road in Rainbow Lake. The advisory is in effect due to the depressurization of the water system, so repairs can happen. Patrons are asked to bring the water to a rolling boil for at least 1 minute prior to consumption. Provincial government is investing nearly $5 million into mental health supports for First Nations students for this school year. The Specialized Learning and Mental Health Supports Grant helps students access learning services and mental health supports in their communities. The money's in response to higher costs to deliver supports, including access to staff, which can be challenging in rural remote communities like the ones in the Northwest.

0: Canada by Canoe is a cross-country expedition that's currently coming through northwestern Alberta. The over 8,000-kilometer, over 200-day journey has three adventurers paddling 9 hours a day, covering two oceans, six provinces, and continental divides. They passed through Fort Vermilion yesterday and are making their way to Peace River today. The trip is a fundraiser to gather at least $1 million for True North Aid, an organization providing humanitarian support to northern and remote Indigenous communities in Canada. Availability may be cut back, but the ability to still reach out is present at the Resource Center for Suicide Prevention in Grimshaw. Casey Zamata, the northern coordinator of the Resource Center, says the men's shed is not through the center, but it's there.
1: We were involved in my other organization, Always Find a Reason to Smile. Mm. We were the backbone agency for them to get started, and I do sit on their board. So,
0: Zamata also points out that sports teams can access a new program at the center starting this fall. It's not the Great Pumpkin, Charlie Brown, but it is the Giant Pumpkin Contest that's happening today in Manning. County of Northern Lights is hosting the event at Manning's Farmers Market, featuring prizes for first, second, and third. The scales are being tipped starting at 6 o'clock. Sunshine this afternoon in the northwest with highs in the mid-teens. However, tonight starts the rainfall and it'll last into the weekend. Lows tonight will hang around 5 degrees except for 1 in the Mackenzie. Pramp Air Quality Report at the Grimshaw Station. The air quality index is currently 2, which is low risk. Data supplied by the Peace River Area Monitoring Program. More information is at prampairshed.ca. In sports, local football tonight has Valley View in High Prairie. The kickoff is 4 o'clock at E.W. Pratt High School. Northwest Junior Hockey League tonight has Sexsmith in Beaver Lodge. Both teams are 1-1 to start the season. National Hockey League exhibition games tonight, Edmonton's in Vancouver and Calgary's in Seattle. For more on these stories, you can visit our website and download the app for local news delivered straight to your phone. 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
7: 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Contact the Peace River Curling Club for more information. Teams of the North Peace Hockey League are having some tryout skates in the lead-up to the start of the season. 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Find out information on when those are taking place. NPHL season starts on October the 17th. The Greenview Multiplex in Valley View has their third annual pickleball tournament happening on October the 24th. 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
13: Hi, this is Dino Esposito from National Bank Financial in Edmonton. Markets are lower in trading today. Toronto down 116 at 35,635, and Dow Jones down 208 to 51,303. Oil futures, the light crude up 259 to 94.75. Natural gas futures up 26 cents to 325, and gold down $19 to $4,299.40. Silver 63.97, down 99 cents. Canadian dollar is 70.71. Individual stock, TELUS down 11 cents to 11.91. TransAlta 1666, down 22 cents. And CN Rail 170.84, up 222. Capital Power 61.96, down 62 cents. Ovintiv is 85.34, up $1.10. Suncor 97.91, up 215. And Premium Brands 74.50, down 35 cents. And Aurora Cannabis down 2 pennies to 5.92. For more information, I can be reached at 1-866-534-4722. 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
1: 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The winners are Brett and Dakota Rowan. They're having an awesome afternoon and lunch with all their friends and their family to celebrate the occasion. Thank you, Hinds Creek Catering. And if you can't hear in the background, we got Mr. J.D. Bigsby playing. He's here for the afternoon. It's a super great, awesome day. Again, congratulations, Brett and Dakota Rowan. Special thanks to our partners in promotion for keeping the cruiser cruising. Peace River Ford, Peace River Chrysler, Peace Country Co-op, Buckholz Financial and ID Insurance Brokers. Thank you so much. 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

0: This is the River Country Ag Show. I'm Keith Hopper. Experts in the field, as it were, are busy in the harvest season, but one aspect of rejuvenation is probably not being thought about. The element of nitrogen in the field may need to be preserved during the winter months, as crops are needing the supply when seeding season begins in the spring. That means experts are saying that applications to the field are needed during the fall to improve access and relieve pressure during the spring workload. One agronomist is stating that a product line like Centura A-Pro can help strategies by delaying nitrification and help protect against below-ground nitrogen lost. With the state of the economy in its current way, people in the industry are looking for advantages to help gain better yields, better time management, and perhaps investments into products to maintain nutrient quality in the crop. A senior agronomist with Koch Agronomic Services based in Regina, Saskatchewan, is Bryce Geisel.
1: How can growers help protect their nitrogen between the fall and the spring?
2: Well, that nitrogen represents, obviously, as you mentioned, a significant investment for farmers, and applying without inhibitors does increase that risk of nitrogen loss through kind of the two methods in the spring, which are leaching and denitrification. And really, the goal is to protect that nitrogen, and so it's maintained and available for when the crop begins taking up in the spring. So again, there's that long window in between that application and that need. And that's where Centura A-Pro can be part of that strategy by helping protect against nitrogen loss. It's a highly concentrated nitrification inhibitor that holds nitrogen in its ammonium form three times longer than without an inhibitor, meaning there's less losses.
1: Products available on the market, perhaps?
2: It is. It is available from retailers. Absolutely. You can get it and buy it with your anhydrous ammonia for anyone that's going on here this fall.
0: More information on products can be found online at centuro.ca. A link is in this article on the Ag News page of our app and website. More of my conversation with Bryce Geisel, a senior agronomist with Koch Agronomic Services based in Regina, can also be found on the Ag News page of our app and website. For Trending 55, I'm Keith Hopper.
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0: From the Trending 55 newsroom, here's what you need to know.
1: Good afternoon, I'm Keith Hopper. Well, water advisory continues today for residents and businesses north of Highway 58, excluding Commercial Road in Rainbow Lake. The advisory is in place following depressurization of the water system to allow for repairs. Provincial government is investing nearly $5 million into mental health supports for First Nations students during the school year. The Specialized Learning and Mental Health Supports Grant helps students

0: access learning services and mental health supports in their own communities. Cross-country canoe expeditions making its way through northwestern Alberta. Canada by Canoe is an over 8,000 kilometer, over 200 day journey involving three adventurers paddling up to 9 hours a day. The expedition crosses two oceans, six provinces, and multiple continental divides. The group passed through Fort Vermilion yesterday and it's making way towards Peace River today. Fall programs are underway at the satellite office of the Resource Center for Suicide Prevention in Grimshaw. Casey Zamata is the Northern Coordinator for the Resource Center.
1: We've developed a new sports presentation for sports teams. I think it's really important to reach out to the kids in hockey and swimming and baseball because there's a lot of times a lot of stress that is involved with those teams, especially the tiered teams. It gives us an opportunity to talk to the kids and let them know that they're not alone, and if they have trouble, they can reach out. And also to the coaches so they're more aware of what to watch for in the kids.
0: County of Northern Lights is hosting a giant pumpkin contest today at the Manning's Farmers Market. Prizes are available for first, second, and third, with the scales tipping starting at 6 o'clock tonight. Sunshine is expected this afternoon across the northwest with highs in the mid-teens. Rain moves in tonight. This is expected to continue into the weekend with overnight lows around 5 degrees, except for just 1 in the Mackenzie. In sports, local football tonight, Valley View is in High Prairie with the kickoff at 4 o'clock at E.W. Pratt School. Northwest Junior Hockey League tonight, Sexsmith is in Beaver Lodge. National Hockey League exhibition games tonight, Edmonton's in Vancouver and Calgary is in Seattle. 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For Trending 55. I'm Keith Hopper.
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7: 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And you should see how adorable these kids are. They're having an absolute blast dancing away because we have live entertainment by J.D. Bigsby. So thank you so much, Agricultural Financial Services Corporation. Congratulations to Brett and Jakota Rowan. Special thanks to some of our partners in promotion for keeping the cruiser out in the community. Carl's No Frills, Signs by Wood and Art, Energy Alberta, Northern Sunrise County. You guys rock. 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

Change My Mind with Roddy Green. It's River Country. Good afternoon. Chris Myers with you. Rain moving in tonight over the Peace Region. Going to continue tomorrow with a high of 7. Decent fall weather coming next week. I

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2: 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She did him dirty, took him

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And one of those trucks is going to be given away at Snowfest, November 28th. 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You can find more information on the Mighty Peace GM community calendar, rivercountry.fm.

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1: From the Trending 55 newsroom, here's what you need to know.
2: Good afternoon, I'm Keith Hopper. Boil water advisory continues today for residents and businesses north of Highway 58, excluding Commercial Road in Rainbow Lake. The advisory is in place following depressurization of the water system to allow for repairs. Provincial government is investing nearly $5 million into mental health supports for First Nations students during the school year. The Specialized Learning and Mental Health Supports Grant helps students access learning services and mental health supports in their own communities. Cross-country canoe expedition is making its way through northwestern Alberta. Canada by canoe is an over 8,000 kilometer, over 200 day journey involving three adventurers paddling up to 9 hours a day. The expedition crosses two oceans, six provinces, and multiple continental divides. The group passed through Fort Vermilion yesterday and it's making way towards Peace River today. Fall programs are underway at the satellite office of the Resource Center for Suicide Prevention in Grimshaw. Casey Zamata is the Northern Coordinator for the Resource Center.
3: We've developed a new sports presentation for sports teams. I think it's

0: really important to reach out to the kids in hockey and swimming and baseball, because there's a lot of times a lot of stress that is involved with those teams, especially the tiered teams. It gives us an opportunity to talk to the kids and let them know that they're not alone, and if they have trouble, they can reach out, and also to the coaches so they're more aware of what to watch for in the kids.
1: County of Northern Lights is hosting a giant pumpkin contest today at the Manning's Farmers Market. Prizes are available for first, second, and third, with the scales tipping starting at 6 o'clock tonight. Sunshine's expected this afternoon across the northwest with highs in the mid-teens. Rain moves in tonight and is expected to continue into the weekend with overnight lows around 5 degrees, except for just 1 in the Mackenzie. In sports, local football tonight, Valley View is in High Prairie with the kickoff at 4 o'clock at E.W. Pratt School. Northwest Junior Hockey League tonight, Sexsmith is in Beaver Lodge. National Hockey League exhibition games tonight, Edmonton's in Vancouver and Calgary is in Seattle. 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For Trending 55, I'm Keith Hopper.
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Bailey Zimmerman, Chevy Silverado, River Country. How you doing? It's Chris Myers on your drive for VBV Property Management. And, well, you probably heard, the whole world has heard, that Taylor Swift has new music coming out tomorrow. And she's already shot a video with Dakota Johnson and Colin Farrell. Yeah, the Penguin. This one should be pretty interesting. It's going to debut on the MTV Video Music Awards this Sunday. Yeah, so Taylor drops a new song, and she knows how to make the whole world pay attention. It's Brett Kissel.

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0: 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River Country.

It's High Valley and Fools on River Country. I'm Chris Myers. New darts night tonight at the Pub in Peace River. It starts at 7 o'clock. We're going to be playing 501, keeping it casual, and everyone's welcome. So whether you play all the time or you've only thrown a few, come out, hang out, see what you think of it. See if you want to return every Thursday to have some fun at the pub. John Morgan's latest is called Kid Myself. It's today's country, yesterday's favorites, River Country.

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Nate Smith in Bulletproof River Country. Chris Myers with you. Harvest underway. Full moon Saturday nights. Got some cool temperatures on the way. Rain and only up to about 7 degrees tomorrow.

0: From the Trending 55 newsroom, here's what you need to know.
1: Good afternoon, I'm Keith Hopper. The boil water advisory continues for residents and businesses in sections of Rainbow Lake. The advisory is in effect due to depressurization of the water system so repairs can happen. The provincial government's investing nearly $5 million into mental health supports for First Nations students for this school year. The money is in response to higher costs to deliver supports, including access to staff, which can be challenging in rural and remote areas like the ones in the Northwest. Canada by Canoe is a cross-country expedition that's currently coming through northwestern Alberta. The over 8,000-kilometer, over 200-day journey has three adventurers paddling 9 hours a day. They passed through Fort Vermilion yesterday. They're making their way to Peace River today. Operations have been cut back to only 3 days a week, but programs are still happening at the Resource Center for Suicide Prevention in Grimshaw. Casey Zamata, the Northern Coordinator of the Resource Center, says cutbacks are unfortunate.
2: Unfortunately, the funding cuts have had me cut back to 3 days a week, so it's really difficult to continue at the pace I'd like to continue at, but we're still running our Girl Power programs and our educational programming, still doing events in the communities. We only have 3 days out of the week to do it, so it's a little challenging to get things done in 3 days.
1: Zamata also states new programs for sports teams are available. Skies will be starting to cloud over this evening and rain will start falling before midnight tonight in the northwest. Lows are around 5 degrees except for just 1 in the Mackenzie. Rain continues into tomorrow and into Saturday with the temperatures starting to cool off as well. Things brighten up on Sunday. In sports, local football tonight has Valley View in High Prairie. Northwest Junior Hockey League tonight has Sexsmith in Beaver Lodge, and the NHL preseason tonight has Edmonton in Vancouver and Calgary in Seattle. For more on these stories, you can visit our website and download the app for local news delivered straight to your phone. For Trending 55, I'm Keith Hopper.
0: You're in River Country.

God bless Texas, little Texas River Country. He may have forgotten about the Toronto Blue Jays, so officially out of the playoff race after getting swept by Baltimore yesterday. It was a pretty good season. Lots to work on. There always is. Ella Langley, Loving Life Again. It's today's country, yesterday's favorites, River Country.

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River Country. It's The Drive Show with Chris Myers. And you might have caught it with Keith Hopper at the top of the hour, but a pretty cool canoe trip coming through our backyard today. Canada by Canoe. It's an 8,000-kilometer cross-country expedition. There were three paddlers that started in Fort Vermilion yesterday, making their way towards Peace River today, raising money for something called True North Aid, which provides things like food, clothing, education, and other basic necessity to remote Indigenous communities across Canada. So if you see them out and about, take some pics. Send them to the station here, 780-624-3000. Here's Megan Maroney.

And I know it starts with hello, and the next thing you know, you try to be nice, and some guy's getting too close, trying to pick you up, trying to get you drunk. And I'm sure one of your friends is about to come over here, 'cause she's supposed to see

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1: It's worth the double-double. Jade Eagleson, River Country, and Chris Myers. I drove through Dunvegan yesterday. Oh, my. It is that time of year. So magical. Just picture perfect in our annual reminder of, look where we get to live. Yeah. It's High Valley. I'm leaving you, River Country. I got a

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0: From the Trending 55 newsroom, here's what you need to know.
1: Good afternoon, I'm Keith Hopper. The boil water advisory continues for residents and businesses in sections of Rainbow Lake. The advisory is in effect due to depressurization of the water system so repairs can happen. The provincial government's investing nearly $5 million into mental health supports for First Nations students for this school year. The money is in response to higher costs to deliver supports, including access to staff, which can be challenging in rural and remote areas like the ones in the Northwest. Canada by Canoe is a cross-country expedition that's currently coming through northwestern Alberta. The over 8,000-kilometer, over 200-day journey has three adventurers paddling 9 hours a day. They passed through Fort Vermilion yesterday. They're making their way to Peace River today. Operations have been cut back to only 3 days a week, but programs are still happening at the Resource Center for Suicide Prevention in Grimshaw. Casey Zamata, the Northern Coordinator of the Resource Center, says cutbacks are unfortunate.
2: Unfortunately, the funding cuts have had me cut back to 3 days a week, so it's really difficult to continue at the pace I'd like to continue at. But we're still running our Girl Power programs and our educational programming, still doing events in the communities. We only have 3 days out of the week to do it, so it's a little challenging to get things done in 3 days.
1: Zamata also states new programs for sports teams are available. Skies will be starting to cloud over this evening and rain will start falling before midnight tonight in the northwest. Lows are around 5 degrees except for just

0: 1 in the McKenzie. Rain continues into tomorrow and into Saturday, with the temperatures starting to cool off as well. Things brighten up on Sunday. In sports, local football tonight has Valley View in High Prairie. Northwest Junior Hockey League tonight has Sexsmith in Beaver Lodge. And the NHL preseason tonight has Edmonton in Vancouver and Calgary in Seattle. 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

Today's country, yesterday's favorites, River Country. It's your drive show for VBV Property Management. I'm Chris Myers, and somebody unveiled a new soda today. I'm not going to tell you who, not because I'm a jerk, but because I refuse to give the marketing department of said company free advertising. Because we've reached that point where someone looked at a can of pop and thought, you know what this needs? Cheese in a beverage. Stop it. Come on. Not everything needs to be turned into a drink. It's Ella Langley, Morgan Wallen, I Can't Love You Anymore. Today's country, yesterday's favorites, River Country.

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0: Today's country. Yesterday's favorites. River Country.

Tenille Towns in River Country. Sunshine's free. It's Chris Myers, and we are trying something new tonight at the Pub in Peace River. We're going to be playing darts Thursdays at the pub with you. Yeah, you. It's a 501 format, very casual. So if you're a dart shark or maybe you've only thrown a few, come and check it out tonight. It's our first night. Got enough people. We'll make a league out of it. Regardless, it's going to be a whole lot of fun. And I hope to see you there at 7 o'clock tonight at the pub. Boots off of John Party. It's today's country, yesterday's favorites, River Country. She's got-

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0: Oh, that sounds delicious.
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0: We can hit the lanes, arcade, golf sim. 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
0: That's a wrap. Want your pub or grub featured? 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

0: That is Braden King with We Got Beer River Country. And if you've been meaning to grab a Misery Mountain truck raffle ticket, don't wait. 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Early birds always win, right? 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

0: From the Trending 55 newsroom, here's what you need to know.
1: Good evening, I'm Keith Hopper. Boil water advisory has ended for residents and businesses north of Highway 58, excluding Commercial Road in Rainbow Lake. The advisory was in effect due to depressurization of the water system, so repairs could happen. The provincial government is investing nearly $5 million into mental health supports for First Nations students for this school year. The Specialized Learning and Mental Health Supports Grant helps students access learning services and mental health supports in the communities. The money is in response to higher costs to deliver supports, including access to staff. Canada by Canoe is a cross-country expedition that is currently coming through northwestern Alberta. The over 8,000-kilometer, over 200-day journey had three adventurers paddling for 9 hours a day. They passed through Fort Vermilion yesterday and made their way through Peace River today. The trip is a fundraiser to gather at least $1 million for True North Aid, an organization providing humanitarian support to northern and remote Indigenous communities in Canada. Availability may be cut back, but the ability to still reach out is present at the Resource Center for Suicide Prevention in Grimshaw. Casey Zamata, the Northern Coordinator of the Resource Center, says the men's shed is not through the center, but it is there.
2: We were involved in my other organization, Always Find a Reason to Smile. We were the backbone agency for them to get started, and I do sit on their board, so...
1: Zamata also points out that sports teams can access a new program at the center starting this fall. Skies will start clouding over this evening and the rain will start falling before midnight tonight in the northwest. Lows are around 5 degrees except for just 1 in the Mackenzie. Rain continues into tomorrow and into Saturday with temps starting to cool down as well. Things will brighten up by Sunday. In sports, Northwest Junior Hockey League tonight has Sexsmith in Beaver Lodge. Both teams are at 1-1 on the season. 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

Josh Downslatus, Johnny Walker back to me, River Country, and Chris Myers hanging with you. We got tickets to the amazing Corn Maze and Country Clutter Decor to give away today. To get in on it, just look for their post on our Face for Radio Facebook page and tell us your best corn pun in the comments. The worse, the better. Come on. Including Gwendolyn. I love this one. What did baby corn call his dad? What did baby corn call his dad? Popcorn. Ha, ha, ha. Okay. Go to Facebook. Tell us your joke. And you can win tickets to that corn maze. And they are located between Grimshaw and Fairview on Highway 685. Neon moon as we head towards a harvest moon this weekend.

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today's country, yesterday's favorites, River Country. Chris Myers with you. And the whole world now is waiting anxiously for new Taylor Swift. You aren't? Come on. You got to be. New music dropping tonight at 10 o'clock. She's got a new song called Patient Zero. There's a music video starring Dakota Johnson and Colin Farrell. Yep, Taylor doing Taylor things. And again, yeah, she's got the whole world talking about it. She could sneeze, and it would be breaking news on CNN, I'm pretty sure. It's Jason Aldean, Burning It Down, River Country.

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You got information on the fall cleanups going on around the region, including Northern Sunrise, and I believe the town of Peace River. 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Riley Green, I'm not as think as you drunk I am. Today's country, yesterday's favorites, River Country.

0: From the Trending 55 newsroom, here's what you need to know.
1: Good evening, I'm Keith Hopper. A boil water advisory has ended for residents and businesses north of Highway 58, excluding Commercial Road in Rainbow Lake. The advisory was in effect due to depressurization of the water system, so repairs could happen. The provincial government is investing nearly $5 million into mental health supports for First Nations students for this school year. The Specialized Learning and Mental Health Supports Grant helps students access learning services and mental health supports in the communities. The money is in response to higher costs to deliver supports, including access to staff. Canada by Canoe is a cross-country expedition that is currently coming through northwestern Alberta. The over 8,000-kilometer, over 200-day journey had three adventurers paddling for 9 hours a day. They passed through Fort Vermilion yesterday and made their way through Peace River today. The trip is a fundraiser to gather at least $1 million for True North Aid, an organization providing humanitarian support to northern and remote Indigenous communities in Canada. Availability may be cut back, but the ability to still reach out is present at the Resource Center for Suicide Prevention in Grimshaw. Casey Zamata, the Northern Coordinator of the Resource Center, says the men's shed is not through the center, but it is there.
2: We were involved in my other organization, Always Find a Reason to Smile. Mm. We were the backbone agency for them to get started, and I do sit on their board, so...
1: Zamata also points out that sports teams can access a new program at the center starting this fall. Skies will start clouding over this evening and the rain will start falling before midnight tonight in the northwest. Lows are around 5 degrees except for just 1 in the Mackenzie. Rain continues into tomorrow and into Saturday with temps starting to cool down as well. Things will brighten up by Sunday. In sports, Northwest Junior Hockey League tonight has Sexsmith in Beaver Lodge. Both teams are at 1-1 on the season. For more on these stories, you can visit our website and download the app for local news delivered straight to your phone. For Trending 55, I'm Keith Hopper.
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